alles. To start all over again in another town. Too late, you're gonna lose your friends, don't pay no mind.

life. She said I didn't want to gamble lightly. You know who I am, I am your wife. She said, look at your brother, just like you lost your money. You had a good chance to lose your life.